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And we will be hearing, we hope, we'll be hearing very soon from Lizzie Metham, who is a DV Safe Phone. You can enjoy delicious local produce and drinks from food vendors and bars with daily live entertainment. 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So thank you very much to them for that. 6 minutes.

Willie Anderson, We've Been Around. We hear from Jason Ricky and the New Blood with Keep the Wolf from My Door. Memphis Slim with Whiskey and Gin Blues and Gary Moore with The Stumble. You're listening to appreciate all our sponsors who look after us here at Triple B FM. I will just, if you have your History Festival guide, you might have already seen this, but on page 69, it's the section on the Brosser starts, and the first entry here is one, and that's on Wednesday the 20th of May from 2 to 4, so that doesn't that sounds really, really fascinating. So look forward to that. Now I'm going to play some tracks from Lil Ed and the Blues Imperials.

0: never be true.
1: Led, but we have to cut you short there, and we will come back to you. I'll play that track afterwards. But now I'm very happy to welcome into the studios Lizzie Mettams, who is going to be telling us all about...
2: Inspired by the mission, really, to repurpose phones that are sitting in drawers collecting dust across the country. Apparently there's about 22.

0: 2 million of partners, mobile muster and phone cycle. But to be honest, we do everything we can to refurbish them. So we've issued about 19,000 phones plus Box online process, and they can then start sharing the information with their communities, and people can just come in and donate their phones to them. We have MP offices around the country at their elect. Victim is their phone, or it's smashed, or these days, more often than not, with tech-facilitated abuse, it's monitored. So it's very, very hard to escape or to have a phone that a perpetrator doesn't know about.
1: Absolutely. So you mentioned the number of phones that are sitting in cupboards or drawers or somewhere. I mean, that's...
0: Reset the phone or log out of the phone. It's easier for us and so much more likely that we can refurbish it. If we get it, it's been very well thought through. And, we're just so grateful for our agency partners distributing them to people when they're in crisis and they need them most.
1: Well, we'll certainly do what we can to support the...
0: Usually say it's a bit of a no-brainer. And, we just want to get as many phones to victim survivors as... We just want to get as many phones to victim survivors as we possibly can.
1: Well, we'll do our best for you, Lizzie.

itself, just they're not that, they're good, but they're not that good. It's just a report, of course, but very grateful we are for their support. And, of course, you can check out the leader every week for the program guide for the 9 degrees, and we're heading for a top of 22. Of 9 and a top of 16, Wednesday the 20th of May, mostly sunny, low of 6, so quite chilly overnight again, top of 17, and then Thursday 21st of May, there'll be a bit of fog around, but then it'll be easy.

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1: inclusive,
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2: 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The session is being held on the 2nd of June.
3: Walker's new album last week. Just let me go back and have a look at what I played last time because I'm not going to play the same ones again because it's 3 minutes past 11.

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1: There's a better way to choose your next car. Not bumper to bumper, bumper to bumper, but vineyard to vineyard.
0: Exhibition this July. So if you've made a beanie that you're proud of, or you're keen to get to work on a new creation, completely one of a kind, the Barossa Libraries want to showcase your work. And the exhibition will run from Wednesday the 1st of July to Saturday the 18th of July.

Marsha Ball, but I'm not going to play. I was going to play three of them this this program, but I think I will. Excuse me. Leave a couple for.

Mashable, Once in a Life to Christmas, live from the Kennedy Centre in Washington, D.C. So she's been around for a long time, started playing piano at the age of five.

Lasha Ball, Once in a Life to Christmas, live from the Kennedy Centre in Washington, D.C. So she's been around for a long time, started playing piano at the age of five, but she wasn't playing nursery rock. If you could find your way through...

Mashable, Once in a Life to Christmas, live from the Kennedy Centre in Washington, D.C. So she's been around for a long time, started playing piano at the age of five, but she wasn't playing nursery rock. If you could find your way through and you can find out how to support, and then it will direct you to...

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the chair is, push me out. That's fine. I can take it. Before I go, big thank you to our volunteers, sponsors, supporters and to you, dear listener, for tuning in this morning to this program. Special thanks to Lizzie Mettam for connecting up.

0: is Jordan. And I'm going to tell you about in Amman about Hercules. Herc was a big boy. Yeah.
1: Realized that even though the wind was quiet, the sand did not lie still. I seemed to be surrounded by a mystery so heavy and oppressive, I could scarcely breathe.
2: Song of sidewinders and the horn toads of the thought
1: of the days of long ago, when the settlers and the miners fought, thus broke their halters.

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1: Oh, dear. Okay, so I am guessing that the maximum of 17 degrees Celsius.
0: This weather up.
1: Oh, dear, I've lost it. It's not there.
2: Answer.

0: 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You're on track. Now a bit of a
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1: 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The Passion is my music mix to groove to, right here on Triple B FM.
0: Yeah, so join our friends on Triple B this evening. And
2: that's when I get

0: tackle books and so on. Take inspiration. It's a lot about my artwork because I...
1: All of the places you've been.
0: Art is a lot about my artwork because I...

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1: with your regional communities. Welcome, Maureen.
3: Up at the Angaston County.
0: Good afternoon.
3: Cold and miserable. Come from all walks of life.
0: Yes.
3: We've been to various
0: browsing. Yeah. It's a good thing to do.
3: It is. Yes. Yeah.
0: Leaving or something, or is it mainly?
3: Everybody does, and which is good. And we meet, especially down at Petrie Lutheran Church. We've been to various areas.
0: Some people do weaving or something, or is it mainly?
3: Everybody does, and which is good. And we meet every week.
0: It's quite very interesting.
3: Petrie Lutheran Church. We've been to various areas.
0: Some people do weaving or something, or is it mainly?
3: Everybody does, and which is good. And we meet every week.

0: 16. It's quite very interesting.
1: And Shirley, yeah. And we sort of just down it.
0: Interesting. She's really
1: little there, and yeah. Then I went to college in Aberdeen. There he had a fruit.
0: Actually, I came out in 76.
1: We keep it.

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1: A country people. 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
2: Neither, neither. 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
1: Be the voice and expert into and beyond.

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0: Okay, we're going to have another number like we just did, but... Charles and
2: 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But the experience doesn't end there.

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And then we've got, from 9 to 12, we've got Boomer Roy with his pre-recorded shows to relive the memories. So I'm going to play a few more numbers. We'll see how many I can get in, but we're going to play

0: Will he offer me his hunger?
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0: Again? 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
1: Yes.
0: And will he starve without me?
1: Yes.

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0: from the movie Shrek 2 with Holding Out for a Hero.
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We also heard from To Freedom. 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

Yes, I can't go for that. No can do. That was the cover of Hall & Oates track by Simon Goulding and Gareth Moulton. And at the top, a fairly new one by Ed Sheeran called Old Phone.

Double play there. That was Teddy Swims with Suitcase, and at the top, Tina Arena with Chains. Well, my program finishes about 9 o'clock, and then after that, you'll be listening.

then I'll be back again on Monday from 6 a.m. to do it all over again. A couple of shout-outs before I forget to Christine and Paul from Gawler South and Andy of Newry. There you go. I just managed to fit that in. Anyway, thank you for listening to Triple B and keep on listening and I'll catch you.

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